0: Te huri tonu ki te kiwahane, lest we, kia moe mai koutou. Usually, with our timing, someone comes out with a card.
1: Yes.
0: He me e whakaati mai ana ki a mātou te taima.
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0: 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Kei waita taima.
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0: But I tēnei taima, that's not our kiwaha.
2: Kia ora.
0: Ko ta tātou kiwaha, ko te heaha te aha.
1: Heaha
0: te aha.
1: Okay, and what's that got to do with the person with the timer?
0: Well, you know, ahakoa puta mai te ratangata me tana, me tana
2: tohuwa.
0: Tohuwa, heaha te aha, kaori e iaro ake.
2: Ai, ai, ai, ai.
1: Okay.
0: Yeah, so even though that person came out with their notice showing the time, didn't matter, that person took no notice of
1: them. No notice of them.
2: Kaori e iaro ke atua te kaikōrero ki a.
0: Yeah, koe ra te heaha te aha. To no avail, didn't matter.
1: Yeah, that's... See, I thought heaha te aha was something different. I just thought it was like what's the haps? What are we up to?
2: Yeah, ko pēnei hoki e.
0: Ae, ae.
2: Yeah.
0: Well, e koe ra, kei te horopaki, e aha ana te aha.
2: Ae, ae, ae.
1: E aha ana te aha.
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1: Yeah. To know about.
2: Hoino kei te horopaki I kēnei.
0: Yeah.
2: Me tohu ana I te tikanga o te...
0: Koina.
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2: Mm. Ai, koe hoki.
1: Tawa manatu.
3: Mm. Hang on. Kau anu anu, what does that one mean again?
1: The reverence.
3: Oh, yeah, that's the good one, eh?
2: Yeah.
3: So always get mixed up with that word, anu
2: anu. Oh, is it anu anu?
3: Yeah, I know.
2: Anu anu
1: mātou. Yeah.
2: And then there's anu anu, and then kau anu anu. Yeah.
1: Ka hoki aku mahara ki a Ngāpō. E kōrero ana mō te momo rangatira kau mātua rānei.
2: Oh, ai.
1: Ki te rā ia. Mm. Ia e tai ana.
2: Mm.
1: And he said, oh, you know, I te kōrero ia mō heteki e te kanitekua.
2: Ai.
1: And it's people walking down the street, and you'll see heteke coming down, everyone starts crossing
2: the road.
1: ko tāna kōrero ko e tai, ko te wehi tērā, te mataku rānei,
2: mm.
1: And ki e tai atu, ki o rātai whakaaro, ko hau tēnei.
3: Mm.
1: E whakaaro nei, ko te tapu tērā.
2: Ai.
1: Hey, they didn't want to be in a space of tapu.
3: At Te Uhunga o Te Kingi,
1: mm.
3: When all of the waka were on the river,
1: mm.
3: You know, the Ngaru Waihea Bridge, that was like ki kato o ngā tangata, so there was heaps of people up there. But then it was like really cool. I don't even notice when it happened, but I took a photo of the bridge being full and then, you know, kept taking photos of the waka. And I look up again, and just before the king's waka went under it, everyone on top of the bridge had separated. And I was like, wow.
2: Oi, whakaro nui tērā.
3: That is so cool.
2: Oi, whakaro nui tērā.
1: Explain why that was good.
2: Yeah.
3: Well, just like how you were talking about when Te Kani?
1: Yeah.
3: Would come down the street and people would part.
1: Mm.
3: It just reminded me of that.
1: Yeah.
2: Come
3: well, but also,
2: yeah.
3: Is it tapu because obviously it's the king? And you don't want to be above him.
1: Yeah, koe rā. And you know, yeah, it's disrespectful. Yeah. He āhua atua.
2: Ai. Mm. Ai.
1: Ko te kau anu anu can be reverence, respect, and ko te āhua atua, rude.
2: Yeah.
3: Mm.
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3: Yeah.
2: Kāri paingia e taua tupuna. Mm. 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Yeah. But that was a highlight. Haunga te kaupapa.
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3: take.
2: 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I noho rā tātou te kīkōpū o Kimiora.
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3: Mm-hmm. Right. Well, I was pleasantly surprised like when you put the tono out to our chat to do some taringa lives and I was like
2: oh yeah
3: okay well if they let us but you know not expecting

0: let us.
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0: Yeah.
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2: 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Te nuinga o koutou, if you've listened to them, watch them, ka pai. If you haven't, you need to. You wouldn't have been privy to that
1: call. Oh, absolutely
2: and,
1: not.
2: And none of us will be around.
1: Yeah. Hopefully.
2: Yeah. I was saying it to my nephew, you know.
1: Yeah.
2: He goes, how many have you seen uncle? And I said, well, three, four, yeah. Oh, yeah, one.
1: Yeah, yeah.
2: And I was saying, oh, yeah.
1: Yeah.
2: He goes, I only knew the king. And I said, the king. And I was two now. So he was three. Then he goes, maybe you'll see the next one. I said, hope not.
1: Actually, yeah, yeah.
2: He goes, hey. He goes, oh, yeah, hey. I don't want to.
1: Yeah. Ke whakaro pai. Whakaro pai, yeah.
2: Yeah.
1: That was, and it was, you know, tāwatahi or tātaupia, a lot of their kōrero was new and it was great getting the first hand from the actual whānau. I think it was really cool. And feeling the, I runga I te whiwhinga nui, I tō rātou whakai kia noho wa taringa ki reira. Me te haupapa kia tātou ne kia manaakitia taua tono, tā taua karanga.
2: O Ante Kaui, ka me mai, 10 minutes.
1: Yeah.
2: She wasn't even on the list.
1: Yeah.
2: You know.
0: She was on the ones trying to get out of it.
2: And me ara wāke, I noho ia mo te katoa.
0: Yeah.
2: And muri mai, the next day, when she's saying again, you know, it's a big thing here, Ante Kaui, and there.
1: That whole yeah.
2: And, well, one, we had it. Two, kārie I te kīni, but they were like, well, must be whakapono mai e kia mātou.
1: Yeah. Nā, tohu pai tohu.
2: Kāre raru, you know.
1: Yeah. And she had her ati, and I was up for a bit, and I kuna taku pānui, she started turning it down, and then she hadn't even taken a sip of her tea or coffee, or since, and I remember when she finished, she goes, oh, my thing's gone cold. I said, oh, mean, I noho pai ia.
0: Yeah.
2: Te mana o tahu.
0: Actually, one thing that stood out for me from that episode was when they explained, like, the whakapapa and how the different whānau look after the like wāhi, and then the another line was at Turangawawa and stuff, and I was like, oh wow, that's so, like, now I can put it all together in my head how this works and what the relationship was.
2: That's right. what I'm going to say is, kare moi ana hea ngā huatanga ki te whare ariki o te hewe. 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
2: 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Yeah. 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And that's another one, you know. 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We're right. talking about the whare o puta te wo.
0: Yeah, talking about the
2: whole. And it's big.
0: Yeah.
1: Ah, marama.
2: Arana uri.
1: Yeah.

0: body.
1: Taringa, he mea tuku nā te wānanga o Aotearoa. Ā, nā te māngai pāho me irirangi te motu I tautoko. 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
5: 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Taking the sunshine out of...
6: Oh, yeah.
5: Weno ko te, o ko te nehe, kupu anō mo te saint.
7: I thought it might have been related to the nehe nehe nui.
5: Weno, en ko te nehe, ko te kupu anō mo te, mo te, mo te pai. Ke nō nei te pai.
8: Ah, koia. 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
6: Koe ane.
8: Ai. Kia ora.
5: Yeah.
9: Raupatu. He whenua, he wai, he tangata. Raupatu, the land, the water, the people.
10: In February 1938, Tūmati agreed to an annual offer of £5,000 by the government with the provision for further negotiations. However, 2 months later, Tūmati died. Negotiations were postponed till 1946, where Te Puia agreed to Prime Minister Peter Fraser's offer of £5,000 in perpetuity. In time, Tūmati's hope for negotiations to resume between Waikato and the Crown came to fruition to complete their Raupatu settlement. In
9: 95. Kia tupu, kia hua, kia puawai. To grow, to prosper, to flourish.

0: Oranga Tira. 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Clear the table, please. 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
3: That's how we roll.
0: Timely live. Nau mai whakatau mai ki a taringa. 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Ki runga i te reo irirangi o Timely.
4: Pai tērā whakarosei. You can fuck a

0: about at that time Kingi Tuheite as an ariki and think, right, a whole lot of other things came with being te pōtai o te motu, te kingi, that were then attached on, and the tapu escalated.
1: Yeah.
0: And tātou tainui, ke whakaiti tātou, e tai wā, we see, I've seen, and when I was there, oh, we don't do that, oh, we don't do that, wait on, are those ariki things I'm thinking about, or are they kingitanga things?
2: Right.
0: And this is when the tāhawahawa can happen in, ariki kingitanga. Yeah. And was Te Ariki Nui, she, going back, I think, I'm not sure if we talked about it. 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
2: Te kupu kuini.
0: Well, first, kia tū he wahi nei te ahure wa tapu.
2: Aye.
0: Hey.
2: Yeah.
0: And the current model we have is actually a pet, is actually a hybrid of what used to happen. Because ka mate a kingi pōtatau, e harai te mei hui anō, so now there's this like a conclave.
2: Yeah.
1: Mm.
0: Me ngā manaketanga nui ki runga ki tari ki nui, kuini ngā wai honu i te pō. And I think she's doing very well. Yeah, so we can understand some things about the workings within how the kingitanga is looked after through arikitanga, but in some other areas we have to separate the two, and that's arikitanga, for want of a better thing, and then tikanga and the kingitanga.
1: Right.
0: Don't get them mixed up.
1: Yeah.
0: So, koe ra e tai kōrero.
2: Yeah, that's cool.
1: Is there a difference between what a whare ariki is and the kāhui ariki?
0: Yes. So, there's a one that got Rahui and I had, and he was saying, well, e kite e tai tuitui, and I've seen the same ones. For a time, the kāhui ariki was actually the kāhui that followed the ariki.
2: The royal caravan.
0: Yeah. I like that. The royal caravan.
2: The royal caravan.
0: And so the kāhui ariki was the te apataki.
2: Te apataki, yeah.
0: Or te ariki.
2: Yeah.
0: Yeah. And you know, Erika, ane e tai kōrero ki au mō e tai o ngā tapairu, ariki tapairu. Kia kawa o na waiwai e pā ki te whenua o iwi ke.
1: Mm.
0: So tauhei kuri, ka heke te tauhei kuri, te tamahine a kahungunu. And she was so tapu, her feet were not allowed to touch the ground of an other tribal area, so she'd be carried everywhere. On a amorangi. And after the amorangi,
2: where would the amorangi be?
0: Up.
2: Kimua.
0: So te amorangi kimua.
2: Amorangi kimua, hapai o kimuri.
0: Yeah, now, that's been...
2: Yeah, so for those who use that in Ringawera mahi, me mohi o koutou.
0: He, you're getting the G-hand now.
2: I'm getting the G-hand, so, you know, amorangi kimua, hapai o kimuri, me mohi o koutou ki te whakapapa o te kōrero.
0: Yeah.
2: So hei aha, ki au nei, me whakairi tērā.
0: Yeah.
2: If, especially if you're past intermediate learning, if you're in the tangas now.
0: Whakairi.
2: Whakairi.
0: Yeah. Mō ake tonu atu.
2: Ai. Hei aha, hei aha.
0: Yeah, and we were in that, I went with rangi to Kaolawe.
1: Yeah.
0: We had a amorangi, but it was te atua. Nā he pērā anō. Because
2: raised.
0: He was taking offerings for te atua.
2: Yeah.
0: And we were in our togas.
1: Yeah.
0: They were lover-lovers. I felt like we were in togas.
2: Togas, yeah. But that's cool.
0: So I wore mine like a toga.
2: No, I would have.
0: You had? Yeah, and they have malo day over there.
2: Oh, yeah.
0: I think it's every... Kaitau o Hawaii, what day is malo day? Once a month they have a malo day and everyone wears a
1: cool.
0: Maro. Oh yeah, man. It's cool. That's but it's
1: yeah.
0: Warm there.
1: Yeah.
0: If you go out now on a maro, you're freezing your gonads.
2: Oh, yeah. Hell yeah.
0: Kopeke.
2: Kopeke. Kopeke.
0: Kopeke ngā peke me ngā tik. Kopeke te tik.
2: Pirangi koe e afi.
0: Makura pia.
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1: Yeah.
0: Ki te taro ko penu penua ka tāpiri e ki te, ki te pū motu motu o te mātinga o te...
1: And yeah. that goes back to Whaitiri mā takataka counting the taro.
0: Counting the taro, yes. 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
1: Yeah. Ka takina te kawatua tahi te kawatua rua. And she was counting up the heavens and Tāwhaki would pinch a taro.
2: Ah.
1: Ho mai te taro o te ora. But it's not that one.
0: It's the taro.
1: But it is, or is it?
0: Or is it?
1: Yeah. Or wasn't it? He says no.

0: taringa, he mea tuku nā te wānanga o Aotearoa. Ā, nā te māngai pāho me irirangi te motu I tautoko. 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
2: Patu, he whenua, he wai, he tangata. Raupatu, the land, the water, the people.
3: Tumati Mahuta was the third son of King Mahuta. On several occasions, he represented his eldest brother, King Te Rata. When King Te Rata died in 1933, his nephew Koroki became the fifth Māori king, and Tumati was one of his nephew's close advisors and guardian. Around that time, Tumati was the leader of a rangatahi group founded by Pei Te Hurenui Jones, which sought to negotiate a settlement compensation promised for the Waikato confiscation claim following the Sim Commission report, which was released in 1926.
2: Kia tupu, kia hua, kia puawai, to grow, to prosper, to flourish.
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2: 95.4.
3: But he whenua, he wai, he tangata. Raupatu, the land, the water, the people.
4: According to the Court of Appeal, the Sim Commission's report had failed to convey the crippling impact of Raupatu on the welfare, economy and potential development of Tainui. It said that the annual monetary payments made by the government were well below present-day money values and called for a more real and constructive form of compensation if the treaty was to be honoured.
3: Kia tupu, kia hua, kia puawai. To grow, to prosper, to flourish.

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4: Kia pono au. 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
4: 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Someone could be talking about something and saying, wow, such and such is going on, but this has happened and therein lies the problem. Therein lies the problem. Ne? 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
2: 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So we've got the marae sorted.
4: Yeah.
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0: Instagram with Tony for the Pātara here, and today I'm teaching you how to ask somebody how they are feeling today. 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

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Wow wow wow wow. Let's get in there. Let's get in there. NLC up next. Me te waiata, don't give up on me. Dallas Strait, whai miri ia NLC. 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

0: Right, that is a delustrate right there. 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Right, tātai mai whaike nei. Ko te karere haere ake nei. And the government says it wants to shake up the public service to make it cheaper, faster and better connected. Ministers say too many government departments are doing similar jobs and wasting money, so they want agencies to work together more and cut back on duplications. But the plan is already worrying many public servants and unions because thousands of government jobs have already been cut since the coalition came into power. Some people fear even more jobs could disappear. The government says a lot of Kiwis get frustrated dealing with the different government agencies because the system can feel slow, confusing and outdated. They say these reforms are about getting better results without spending heaps of schmackaroos, putao money. Critics say the changes could weaken important public services like health, housing, education and community support, especially when many agencies are already stretched and short-staffed. The Public Service Association says workers are stressed and worried more restructuring could lead to burnout and make it harder to help communities. There were also concerns about Māori services. Some people fear kaupapa Māori programs and Māori focused government work could be merged or reduced under the reforms. Opposition parties say the government is focusing too much on cutting costs instead of protecting people and communities. They warn Māori and Pacific whānau could be hit hardest if services are reduced. Part of the government plan is to give more responsibility to iwi and community organisations to deliver services instead of government departments doing everything directly. Ministers say this could give local communities more power and better results. Critics worry it could mean the government steps back from its responsibility to provide essential services. More details about the changes are expected over the next few months as departments begin putting the reforms into action. Koira, tēnā, he me peke tēnei, ahiahi Māori.
1: Tihei ki te whaiao.
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1: 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Hei te ahiahi.
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3: Kupu whakarite, rite, rite, kārite mai. Hey.
4: He harore rangitahi.
0: Ran out of puff too early.
4: Yeah, went too hard in the first round and got knocked out in the second. So
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4: Yep.
0: Kapahaka.
4: Kapahaka.
0: When you go full ball, and you can't potahou.
4: Potahou, exactly. When you come the haka, you're already out of, you're just
0: miming.
4: Yeah. Hey,
0: what are you doing? Hey, with nothing, with no kupu.
4: Just all eyes, partner.
0: Right, harore rangitahi, che.
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2: Te tokanga anui a noho marae. The Pokai date is the last Sunday of March in front of Te Tokanga Anui a Noho Meeting House in Te Kuiti. This meeting house was a gift from Te Kōti Arikirangi to the Tainui people for their hospitality. This is the meeting place for the whole of Ngāti Maniapoto. King Koroki granted the Pokai during the Second World War.
1: Ko te Pokai, he mahi tō tō kai, he tō tō tangata. The Pokai is to create sustenance for its people.

0: All right, Coterie, right there with the way it's lay your head on my shoulder. Anyway, e kaupapa mihalo, he kaupapa a hira hira, e haere ake nei, hei, a tēnei a praere, a tēnei a kōrero mai te rūnanga o kiri kiri roa. And this kaupapa for rangatahi is happening at the Western Community Centre, 46 Hyde Ave in Norton. Join them for their Taiohi-led event, Te Tangi o Te PP Wharaurua, this Friday, the 22nd of May, from lunchtime, 12 p.m. to 4:30 p.m. at the Western Community Centre. There will be hākinakina sports, skate lessons from a Trey School Skateboarding, a barbershop, and lashes. Oh, not the lashes bar. The YWCA Waikato will have put together a chill out zone, a chance to share your thoughts on things that matter to you with their tree of voices. A free sausage sizzle and ice cream, a visit from the newly elected Hamilton City Youth Councillors and the Electoral Commission, plus education and youth service providers sharing what they have on offer. If that sounds like you, or well, actually more so your rangatahi, this Friday, 12 o'clock to 4:30 p.m. Hey, now I'm thinking, there'll be a kura. Obviously, these are going to be for the rangatahi who aren't at Kura this Friday, 22nd of May. Western Community Centre. Ko te ingoa, ko te tangi, o te pipi wharau roa. All right, that is free, by the way. Free youth event. Che. All right, Tatiana Ali up next with the way it's a daydreaming. It's a Tiger Hour. Tiger Hour whaimuri tēnā me te waiata no reira. Power after that with Sweet Reggae. Ki runga i te reo tainui iwa te kaumarima i te whā.
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0: And as always, we have, you know,
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0: Yes.
2: Yeah, we
0: deliberations.
2: We stayed up all night thinking about this.
0: Mm-hmm. And we landed on.
2: And we landed on, he kōrero tēnei mo te wā, e rūhāna koe I te wera o te rā.
1: Oh, yeah.
0: Oh, yeah.
2: Kua rare.
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2: Right? Yeah, oh, kua rare.
3: Te waharoa ki te ao marama. 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

later. But Fiji, first up in the 3 o'clock hour, met the Waiata Best Friends. 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

Tatini, kite ao. 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Just thought I'd just chuck that in there. Anyway, that was Rob Ruha. Me tēnā waiata, te Matatini, ki te ao. All right, hei, hei, ke nei, ko te karere, hei, reke nei. Māori tourism businesses across Aotearoa are seeing both opportunities and challenges as tourism changes and more international visitors look for authentic cultural experiences. Tourism leader Dale Stevens says Māori tourism operators are dealing with rising costs, staff shortages and pressure to keep businesses sustainable while also meeting growing demand for meaningful Māori experiences. The conversation comes as Trends gets underway, New Zealand's biggest tourism trade event, bringing together tourism operators, international buyers and industry leaders from around the world. For Māori tourism businesses, the event is a chance to promote our Māori culture, storytelling and unique experiences to overseas visitors wanting more than just sightseeing. And industry leaders say more tourists are now looking for deeper cultural connections, indigenous knowledge and environmentally focused travel experiences. At the same time, attention is also on the high tech awards in Tāmaki Makaurau, where Māori-led businesses and innovators are being recognised for achievements in technology and digital business. The success of Māori businesses in tourism and tech is being seen as part of a growing movement of Māori entrepreneurship built around kaupapa Māori values. Closer to home, tourism experts say about 3.2 million New Zealanders are now travelling domestically, which is creating new opportunities for Māori tourism operators to connect locals with whakapapa, local history and Māori culture. Operators say domestic tourism helps keep business strong during uncertain international travel periods while helping New Zealanders learn more about our Māori and regional stories. Looking ahead to the government's budget, Māori tourism leaders are calling for more support for infrastructure, workforce training, digital technology and regional tourism development. There are also calls for stronger recognition of the role Māori tourism plays in protecting culture, supporting whānau jobs, growing te reo Māori and boosting regional economies. Industries advocates say Māori tourism is becoming more than just an economic sector. It is also a way to share Māori identity, values and indigenous knowledge with both.

0: kua whakatūria e hau tēnei tāonga. 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
1: Koko hi nau marae. The people have gathered to celebrate Pokai in Ngāti Awa near Te Tiko since 1963. Rangatū custom dictated that the mid-Saturday in January was the most appropriate time to gather a whorua taupare, the ancestral house. According to the biography of Eruera Manuera, chief of Te Pahipoto, when the Pokai was held at Tauranga, the idea was born to host one in Ngāti Awa. Eruera went to Tauranga to play rugby on the invitation of Maharaya Winiata. When Eruera attended St. Stephen's with Tū Mate Mahuta, brother of King Te Rata, he would regularly return to Waikato and saw the benefits of Pokai.
0: Ko te Pokai, he mahi tō kai, he tō tangata. The Pokai is to create sustenance for its people.

0: Great art. Right there with their Waiata, Make Me Believe. Right, anyway, whānau, a new anti-stalking law is coming into force in Aotearoa May 26, making stalking an official crime for the first time. Until now, some stalking behaviour was illegal under other laws like harassment or harmful online communication laws, but stalking itself was not clearly defined in the Crime Act. The new law means that people convicted of stalking could face up to 5 years in prison. Ruth Money says the law is an important step forward for victims and survivors who have pushed for change for years. The law was heavily influenced by the 2022 murder of 21-year-old law student Fazana Jakubi, who had reported concerns about being stalked before she was killed. Under the new law, stalking is defined as repeated behaviour that causes fear or distress. A person can be charged if they carry out at least two stalking-related actions within 2 years. Examples include following or watching someone, repeatedly messaging or contacting them, tracking them online or through apps, damaging a property or pets, spreading harmful rumours, posting private information online, pretending to be someone online, and behaviour that would make a reasonable person feel unsafe. The law also recognises modern stalking methods involving social media, drones, tracking apps, spyware, and artificial intelligence. There are other changes as well. People convicted of stalking may lose access to firearms licences. Stalking is now recognised as psychological violence under family violence laws. Courts can issue restraining orders more easily, and stalking can increase penalties for other crimes. Police say they have already trained most staff to prepare for the law and can now issue a formal notices warning people their behaviour may be considered stalking. Police say victim safety is the main priority and victims will be informed before warnings are issued. Supporters say the law gives the police and courts stronger tools to deal with dangerous behaviour before it escalates, but advocates also say more support services are still needed, especially for wahine, Māori, rainbow communities and stalking victims outside of family violence situations. Leonie Morris says the law has potential to make communities safer, but only if it is properly funded and supported. There are also calls for more education around online safety, respect, healthy relationships, and preventing obsessive behaviour before it turns dangerous. Yes. Anyway, all you stalkers out there, cut it out. All right. Tevin Campbell. Coming up next, me te waiata back to the world. Mohi whai muri a Tevin, me te waiata tahuri mai. And then Adam Fofo, as well as the Knights of the Dub Table. Me te waiata one voice, one heart, one people. Ko he mi peke tēnei, ahi ahi mari.
1: Upoko pakaru, meka te karanei. 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True or false? 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True or false? True. 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

0: Right, Adam Fofo, as well as Knights of the Dub Table, meten where it's a one voice, one heart, one people. Ko iara a tēnā haora, hoki mai au, hei e te whākaraka, me te tātou haora tuatoru, a te waharoa.
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0: Every episode, we usually start off with a kiwaha or te wiki. 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
1: I guess one of the big ones is the whanake whakamua.
2: Whanake whakamua.
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0: That's mean.
1: Developments, eh? Whether it's real development, personal developments, iwi development.
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Coming up next, Mr. White and Gentleman. Valley Kids featuring Marcus Abraham, whai muri I a Bujira. 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

0: That is Velikins featuring Marcus Abraham at their way to Moni. All right, tātai mai whai kenei, ko te karere mo te haura. Te runanga nui o ngā kura kaupapa Māori o Aotearoa is warning that proposed changes to the NCEA system could hurt Māori medium education and the future of kura kaupapa Māori and wharekura. Chief Executive Hohepa Campbell says the government's planned reforms could clash with the kaupapa Māori values that guide Māori language schools. The concern is about plans to increase external assessment and more standardised testing in kura. Te Runanga Nui says kura kaupapa Māori are built around te aho matua, a teaching philosophy focus on holistic learning, culture, whānau, identity and strengthening te reo Māori, not just results. Leaders fear the reforms could push kura and wharekura toward mainstream education models that don't fully reflect Māori ways of teaching and learning. They say too much focus on exams and external testing could put more pressure on kaiako and tauira, while reducing the flexibility kura currently have to teach through te reo Māori and mātauranga Māori. There are also concerns students could become disconnected from culturally grounded learning environments that have helped many Māori learners succeed over the years. Education leaders say Māori medium education has been hugely important for revitalising te reo Māori, strengthening cultural identity and helping tauira succeed as Māori. Te Runanga Nui says a one-size-fits-all national system may not recognise the different goals and approaches of kura kaupapa Māori and wharekura. The organisation is calling on the Ministry of Education to work closely with Māori education leaders, kura and whānau, before making any final decisions. They want stronger protection for te aho matua, culturally appropriate assessment systems, more Māori leadership in decision-making and long-term investment into Māori medium education. The debate comes as the government continues wider education reforms, including changes to the curriculum, literacy standards and NCEA assessments. He mi pika tēnei, ahi ahi Māori.
1: Te waha roa ki te rangi, te waha roa ki te whenua.
2: Te waha roa, with him.
3: Kupu whakari, te mai, hei.
4: He manawa popore.
0: Puts others' needs ahead of his or her own.
5: Nā reira, he rite ki te tehi tangata whakaro nei.
4: Yeah, koia. And, you know, this could be used as a mihi to somebody, you know, tēnā koe ke te manawa popore. Mou e tuku nei tō katoa ki te kaupapa ki ngā tamariki ahano aha.
6: Know plenty of people that is that, yes. The manawa popore.
5: I'm sitting next to three of them right now.
4: Oh, there you go. Oh. So, tō manawa popore hoki.
5: Thanks one to no one, whānau. Thanks one to no one.
3: Jai te mai, hei!
1: Uakina mai rā te tatau o te waharoa.
2: Te waharoa, with him.
7: No mai ki te waharoa, with him.
8: So, yep, bring it on, che hoi.
7: Te hokinga ki te kāinga, hei hoa haere.

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1: Pārāwera, te taumata marae. 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After the initial pōkai e Whatiwhati Hoi, King Tawhiao moved it to Pārāwera and te taumata marae. Every year the people converge to the front of Tāne Rangi Kapua on the 9th of March.
0: Ko te paukai, he mahi tō tō kai, he tō tō tangata. The paukai is to create sustenance for its people.

0: Right, Junior John. Junior John. Right there with the word too rootsy. Too rootsy. Too rootsy. All right. Now, just a cordial in regards to supermarkets. So, you know, if we go to the Woolies, Woolworths, some people still call it Countdown. Yeah, well, you know, we've got that app or we've got the card to, you know, get discounts or, you know, clock up some points. Well, Foodstuff New Zealand is launching their one next month. Some shoppers are having a bit of trouble, though, signing up to the new Club Plus loyalty program being launched by Foodstuff NZ because so many people are trying to join at once. Well, come on, you fellas. The new Club Plus rewards scheme launches June 15th across a Pack and Save, New World and Foursquare supermarkets. Under the program, shoppers at New World and Foursquare can earn Club Plus dollars while they shop, which can later be spent at all three supermarket brands, including Pack and Save. Okay, Pack and Save customers won't earn Club Plus dollars, but they will still be able to use them and access fuel discounts, personalized deals. Some customers say they've had issues signing up, including delays getting verification codes through the app. Okay, this is the first time I've heard this. One message shown in the app told customers there were high volumes of people joining, causing delays in asking users to try again later. Now, Foodstuffs says the program has received huge interest and teams are working to fix technical problems before the official launch next month. The company says issues like this can happen during large nationwide rollouts and thanked customers, tēnā koutou, for being patient while improvements are made. Customers still have a few weeks to sign up before Club Plus officially goes live on June 15th. Okay, well, I'm going to download that because I'm all about the old getting some points and getting some discounts, which I'm sure I'm not alone in that. Hey, that's us. All right. Method Man and Mary J. Blige is up next. Method Waiata, you're all I need to get by. Hamodel, Vaimuri, I tēnā waiata, me te waiata maia. And then L40 with Can I Be. Hear me pick it there, name. Ahiahi Māori.
1: Upoko pakaru, meka, pekaranai. Tohoko Painu is named after a child that was stillborn and buried in Hawaiki. It was there that the tree grew from which the Tainui Waka was carved. True or false? Tohoko Painu is named after a child that was stillborn and buried in Hawaiki. It was there that the tree grew from which the Tainui Waka was carved. True or false? True. According to some, this is the origin of the name of the Tainui Waka.
2: Upoko Pakaru, resources proudly sponsored by Waikato Tainui.
3: Uakina mai rā te tatau o te waharoa.
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0: of hymns.
1: Tainui Live endeavours to adhere to the guidelines set out by the Broadcasting Standards Authority. However, if you believe that we have breached the codes of broadcasting practice and would like to make a formal complaint, please call us now on 07824 5650 or email us at info@tainuilive.co.nz. All complaints must be lodged in writing, outlining the details, and sent to Tainui Live, PO Box 648 Hamilton, within 20 working days of the incident.

0: bit of L40 right there. 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All right. 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
1: 95.4. Amazing. Keeping it Māori all day.
2: This is a part of, I'll say, all history.
1: Incredible. Tainui Live.

0: I was about to say, karewi te parore haere. I'm not just wandering about.
1: Yeah.
0: And mātātua too, and I think perhaps the Tairawhiti might say, karore.
2: Karore, aye.
0: Yeah. Engari, a tainuika ki parore. Pewhia koutou e tain?
2: Iaua. Karewi, tino mohiana, mena rane ko, he karore, he parore.
0: Yeah, you have some word that's on the other end of the spectrum.
2: On the other.
0: So, koera te parore, to wanda ne. And kaewa, you got kupu like kaewa, means to be same sort of a thing, but kaewa, te rere ki o te kaewa, you haven't got a home. So ko te manu kaewa is a bird that just sort of flies around, hasn't got a tree to perch in. And then we got the tēnei kupu, which is a sort of fun one. 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
2: Tipi, ai.
0: And again, tipi haere and parore are different. Hey, parore is the sort of going about. Tipi haere, you're on a trip of
1: right,
0: some sort.
1: You've
0: there's a plan where you've planned to go such and such, but between te a and the u I wanganui I te a me te u, you have a tipi haere.
1: Yeah.
0: So koe rā te tipi haere. 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
0: But you're quite definite, not only where you're going to end up, but how you're going to end up there. 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

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Don't stop. 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We've got Bruno Mars coming up next. Me te waiata, God was showing off. Oh, was he? It'll be. Tipene whai muri a Bruno Mars, me te waiata two. Ka tahi auka hoki mai, me te karere, mo tēnei haora. 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
0: 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Iwari Mafa.
3: And you think it's just a case of remnants of legislation to strip the treaty of its mana, to belittle the nil, by trying to make it a second class language?

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0: space voting. There's no chance you're going to pull it back. So you might as well get it behind it, wake up. And when we do, stand together. Stand united. But we are here. Kia tū kotahi ai mātou o te ao Māori.
1: Tipene, tēnā me te Waiata 2, waitata mai whai kenei ko te karere, haere ake nei. The government's decision to make English more prominent than te reo Māori in official government branding is causing major debate across Aotearoa. The new guidelines affect how government departments display their names, logos and public information, with English now expected to appear first or more prominently in many cases. Oh, you're so right. The government says the changes are about making public information clearer and easier for everyone to understand, while still keeping bilingual names in many places. But critics say the move is bigger than just branding and fear. It is part of a wider rollback of Māori language and Māori influence across the public sector. Many Māori leaders and te reo advocates say the changes risk undoing years of work normalising te reo Māori in everyday public life and government systems. The issue comes after several other government reforms involving Māori health services, treaty policies, Māori wards and changes affecting Māori focus agencies. Critics argue these moves together are creating a growing feeling that Māori identity, language and kaupapa Māori systems are being weakened. Sir Brian Roche and Paul Goldsmith have both been questioned by Radio Wātea about the direction of government policy. Questions are sent to officials ask whether the government is stepping back from supporting te reo Māori after decades of language revitalisation efforts. Advocates say symbolism matters, especially because te reo Māori survived generations where the language was discouraged and suppressed. Te reo Māori became an official language of Aotearoa in 1987 after years of activism by Māori communities. Supporters of te reo say visibility in government departments helps strengthen language normalisation, cultural identity and trust between Māori and the Crown. Critics of the changes warn the decision could send a message that Māori language and identity are becoming less valued within public life again. Yeah, right. Koera tēnā, hemi peke tēnei. Ai ahi Māori.
2: Te Waharoa ki te ao Mārama.
3: Te Waharoa with him.
4: Kupu whakarite, rite, rite, kiaerite mai, hei.
5: Haro o te kāhu.
6: Eagle-eyed.
5: Mena, ko koe te teitanga te ata mātai I tētahi kaupapa. If you're just looking at things and looking deep into things, or you're good at analysing stuff or picking up things, yeah, eagle-eyed, you're just really good at
7: it. It could also be someone quite deep, hey?
5: Yeah, it can be used in that sense as well, yeah. So, yeah, that's another flip to the coin off the kōrero. Haro o te kāhu, because if you think about the bird and being able to see things on the ground, you know, they could be thousands of feet up in the air, you can see a little worm down there that it wants to have a kai off, and down there gets it. So,
7: yeah, hey, hoki te whakamahi mō te tūpuna, mō te tūpuna e maru nei te tangata?
5: Look
8: at me,
7: I'm like, hey, will I ask you, can we use it like this? Can we use it like that?
8: Hey,
5: Atapai,
8: you're going really hard
5: or
8: otakahu in this.
5: Look at you deep into it, man.
2: Hey, hui hui a mai ki te waharoa. Te waharoa with him.
9: E ara e te iwi, ka pūao te ata, ka tau te wairua.
5: No mai, hoki mai ki te rei te wahanga, parakui here with your Ripatari for the Pātara and Atapai, the more than a
9: show. No mai ki ngā kupu whakahihiko o te ata.
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9: Mōrena, with Atapai and Pātara. 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
1: Rākau Nui Marae. Although the Pokai was established in Rākau Nui in 1910, a similar event was being held for the various families before this date. However, it wasn't until 1910 that King Mahuta ascended to the Pokai at Rākau Nui. This Pokai is hosted on the 11th of March, where the people converge at the front of the house, Moana Kaha Kore. When the idea to ask King Mahuta was mooted, the elders decided to send a youngster with the request. After a long wait, Mahuta finally agreed to the request.
0: Ko te paukai, he mahi tō kai, he tō tangata. The paukai is to create sustenance for its people.

0: Kyla Greening right there. Ame tēnā waiata, your company. All right, anyway, whānau, more than 26,000 people have signed a petition calling on the government to stop negotiations on a proposed critical minerals deal with the US of A. I love this. The petition was delivered to Parliament by Greenpeace Aotearoa, with critics worried New Zealand Minerals could end up supporting overseas military technology and weapon systems. The debate started earlier this year when protesters targeted Prime Minister Christopher Luxon's electorate office, calling it Trump's War Minerals Headquarters. The proposed deal would give the United States access to important New Zealand minerals used in technology manufacturing. The government says these minerals are needed for things like electric vehicles, batteries, and solar panels. But Greenpeace say there are other ways to support clean energy without opening new mines or seabed mining projects. The new report by researchers from the University of Technology Sydney says recycling, better public transport, and new battery technology could reduce the need for large-scale mining. Jerisa Lee says the deal could shift minerals away from climate goals and towards military use. Labour leader Chris Hipkins has also criticised the government for not being transparent about what is being discussed with the US. Meanwhile, Resource Minister Shane Jones says mining growth is important for Aotearoa's economy and jobs. The government has announced an $80 million investment into growing the mining sector in hopes to double mineral exports to $3 billion by 2035. Coalition leaders says partnerships with countries like the US are important for Aotearoa's future technology and manufacturing industry, but Debbie Ngarewa Peka says there are better ways to move towards clean energy without relying heavily on mining. Labour MP Megan Woods says the petition signatures will now help trigger a formal review in Parliament. The petition will go to a select committee where politicians will examine the concerns and hear public feedback on the proposed minerals deals. I'm not a fan of that. Not a fan of that, you know, the US, although sorry, US, if we have any US listeners. But, you know, stay over there. Okay, anyway, Janet Jackson up next with the words. That's the way love goes. O te uihungi, whaimiri te waiatara, me te waiata, ka maumahara, tonu, he mi peke tēnei, ahi ahi Māori.
1: 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False. 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
2: Upoko Pakaru, resources proudly sponsored by Waikato Taimi.
3: Hui hui a mai ki te waharoa, te waharoa with him.
4: Like a moth to a flame, burn by the fire, fire, fire. 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
0: So things with the instances, like as if it serves you right.
1: Yeah. Good job.
0: Good job. Ekwe ekwe.
1: Enge, we grew up with enge.
0: Enge.
1: And yep. I've come to learn ekwe. Ekwe ekwe.
0: Yeah, I never heard enge until I came to these regions. Yeah,
1: yes. So, And then you felt really lucky.
0: Yeah, and I was like, enge, enge.
2: Tihei ki te whaiao.
3: Tihei ki te taiao.
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2: I hear this and I think of my mum.
3: Yeah. My mum too.
1: Yeah, just strong, comfortable in their own skin, knows who they are and their self-worth.
3: The matriarch.
2: The matriarch.
1: Yes.
0: Yeah. 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

0: He whenua, he wai, he tangata. Raupatu, the land, the water, the people.
1: In 1894, King Tawhiel died and his eldest son, Mahuta, became the third Māori king. King Mahuta created the king movement's first courts with judges, clerks and registrars. King Mahuta was asked by Prime Minister Richard Seddon to be a member of the Legislative Council and a minister representing Māori on the Executive Council. Mahuta accepted and was sworn into Parliament in 1903.
0: Kia tupu, kia hua. Kia pua wai, to grow, to prosper, to flourish.
2: Whakarongo mai, kua tai mai a hākari hā tina tina.
3: Morena Nams, how are you mate, how's your week?
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2: Mai te papa kāinga ki te papa tākaro.
3: Those are the days Nams and we're getting a $20 pipo voucher.
2: Hā kina kina, e whakakaha I te whānau I te iwi katoa.
5: If you lost the bet, you'd have to do a deer. Had to walk down Jesmond Street in a bloody netball dress. I had to walk down there in a hula skirt, something else. It was, we had a blast, mate.
2: E hara I te toa takitahi, engari, e toa takitini.
5: Bro, JD had a black book, and I'll tell you, it was a legendary book, bro. They had all the phone numbers.
2: Whakarongo mai, hākari hā kina kina. 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

0: Katangi te tiiti, katangi hoki ko kāka, ngā kāka wahanui, te reo o tainui.
1: Rahupatu, he whenua, he wai, he tangata. Raupatu, the land, the water, the people.
2: In 1926, a royal commission was appointed called the Sim Commission, chaired by Supreme Court Judge William Sim, to consider the confiscations under the New Zealand Settlement Act 1863. The Sim Commission's findings and recommendations was that the compensation be granted pursuant to the Waikato Maniapoto Māori Claims Settlement Act Trust Fund, for an annual payment be given to the Tainui Board Trust Fund and the Tainui Māori Trust Board to administer those funds for the benefit of Māori and the Waikato whose lands had been confiscated.
1: Kia tupu, kia hua, kia puawai, to grow, to prosper, to flourish.

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0: 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Nā, ko rongo koutou ko te koia, and I think we've spoken about...
2: We have spoken about koia as an emphasis word before.
0: Yeah, we've used it for maybe, I think, oh, I don't know, whatever episode it would have been, but, you know, you can say koia.
1: Koia hoki.
0: Like, yo.
1: Yeah, that's it.
0: Koia.
1: Yeah.
0: Koia, koia. It was like, yeah, okay, sure. Koia. Yeah, sure.
1: Mm.
0: When you think of it, it'd be like, yo, right on, but yeah. And then you've got koia pū.
1: Mm.
0: And if anyone, wow, I don't know which parts of the neighbourhood of Tainui uses the re, but I know.
1: Koia re?
0: Yeah.
1: Oh, yeah.
0: You can say koia re.

0: he whenua, he wai, he tangata. Raupatu, the land, the water, the people.
1: King Tawhiro returned to the Waikato disheartened from his trip to England. He saw his people were impoverished, stricken by the land wars and confiscations. He established the Pokai, originally called Punakai, or source of food, on Kingitanga Marae, that he could attend annually and encourage the people to return to their marae. He said, "I have instituted this gathering to feed the widowed, the bereaved, and the destitute. It is a doorway that has been opened to the multitudes of people and the bounty of food." The first pokai was held at Whatiwhati Hoi in March 1885.
0: Kia tupu, kia hua, kia puawai. To grow, to prosper, to flourish.

0: tikanga. It's all about practicing what's acceptable.
1: When you feel part of a community that is vibrant, that cares about you, that cares about your children, who you are, what you're doing, well, you matter. And that's what whanaunatanga is about. You matter because you're part of my whakapapa. I care for you. I have an obligation to do those things. Once we practice those things, as we do naturally, then that will counter violence. Within our tikanga, violence is not part of our tikanga.
0: Have a safe and happy summer of fun in the sun. E tū whānau.
2: Tainui Live. He reo Māori.
3: He reo Māori.
2: He reo rangatira.
0: Here's another phrase we can use in the mornings when it's time to get the kids up and off to kura. Get the wee bicks out of the cupboard. Tikina te pākete wee te piki mai te kā patakai. Get the wee bicks out of the cupboard. Tikina te pākete wee te piki mai te kā patakai.
2: He reo kōrero, he reo ora.
4: A spoken language is a living language.

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3: Nā ko nā.
4: And hea te tikanga.
3: Nā ko nā i pēnei ai au. It's because of that I'm like this.
4: Okay.
2: Yeah.
4: And you guys are looking at me.
2: Yeah, you need a few more.
3: Well, that's quite a, yeah, it's quite a big one.
2: I rongo au, kāre a pita i pai kia paora. Nā ko nā, i whakatau ai au, kia kaua a paora e pōwhiritia ki te hui. But long that one.
4: Oh, somebody didn't like pita, and it was because of that, he wasn't given a welcome to the hui. He wasn't invited.
3: Yeah.
2: Ana. We all do that sometimes.
3: We all do that. Well, we try and
2: play. Having your barbie.
3: Yeah.
2: And you know, you got one text, you got one messenger group over here, and another one over there.
3: No, you've got about, if you've got four friends, you've got three messenger groups.
2: Because
3: there's one of those friends, they're not in that group. Yeah, you got another message because they're all in there, but the other friend's not in there. One for Paul, one for Peter.
4: And that's how you get yourself in trouble.
3: Nā ko nā i pēnā.
4: I pēnā ai. 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
1: So we looked at koya and how it's used to emphasize or change the context of something.
0: Yeah.
1: And I thought, hey, pai ki te.
0: Add on.
2: Oh,
0: like, you're going to add on
1: koya
0: the next
1: rapia.
0: One.
1: So, whakarongo te wa, maku rapia, maku rapia, maku koe e awhie.
0: So I'm happy for you.
1: Is the composer like questioning, or I might help you?
0: Yeah.
1: Or I might help you, rapia?
0: Yeah. Yeah.
1: It's actually, it's an indeed. I will indeed.
2: Oh.
1: Yeah. So when someone says, oh, kia kai tātou ki tēnei wharekai, say, ai rapia, absolutely.
2: Okay.
1: Ai rapia.
2: Oh, yeah. So it's,
1: okay. 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
0: Thank you for bringing that back for me. Yeah, because he wareware au i reira rā tērā kōrero iriana.
1: Ai.
0: 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Yeah, māku rapia.

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0: Kia tupu, kia hua, kia puawai. To grow, to prosper, to flourish.

0: all about practicing what's acceptable.
1: To be honest with you, we need to actually create or adapt a lot of our tikanga, because it's a bit, it's all there for our hari, you know, pohi, things like that. But it needs to go three or four levels deeper than that. Okay, what's our tikanga for our home? And it should start there, actually. Give examples like, okay, give people examples like, well, accept what is acceptable to you in your home. And once you've all agreed on that, mum, dad, kids, then that's your tikanga. That becomes your tikanga from your home.
0: Have a safe and happy summer of fun in the sun. E tu whānau.
2: Tainui Live.
3: He reo Māori.
4: He reo Māori.
3: He reo rangatira.
0: Here's another phrase we can use around the whare after school. Take your lunchbox out of your bag. 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

0: He whenua, he wai, he tangata. Raupatu, the land, the water, the people.
1: Around 1890, King Tawhiao established the Kingitanga's first parliament, Ko Te Kauhanga Nui e Te Maunga Kaua near Cambridge. It had a council of 12 tribal delegates called the Te Kaumarua. They advised King Tawhiao on policy and communicated his messages to the iwi. The Kauhanga Nui remains in existence today and is the modern Waikato Tainui tribal government, which came as a result of the Waikato Tainui Raupatu settlement 20 years ago.
0: Kia tupu, kia hua, kia puawai. To grow, to prosper, to flourish.
2: E hoi ana tō waka ki whea.
3: Where are you paddling your canoe to?
4: Where are you going?
2: E hoi ana tō waka ki whea.
3: Yeah.
2: Like, do we say it as a pātai or?
3: Yeah.
2: Where the heck do you think you're going?
3: Yeah.
2: Okay.
3: But, you give a context. Ine e mua kei tēne te kiwahai.
4: Wa anua ki eiku te waka pūkei katoa te preti.
3: Yeah.
4: A te tangata, so someone is at a hākari.
2: Mm.
4: And they are piling it on. Like,
2: yep,
4: they're getting
2: like
4: ready.
2: They're never going to eat again.
4: Winter hibernation.
3: Yeah.
2: Right.
4: Come out to tetei. E hoi ana tō waka ki here. Where are you going with all that provision?
2: Mm,
3: yeah.
2: Okay. Yeah.
3: So that's the kiwaha.
2: Okay.
3: Do you really need that much food?
4: Yeah. Yeah. Are you not coming back? Like, is this it for you?

0: Katangi te tīti, katangi hoki kokaka, ngā kākā wahanui, te reo o tainui.
1: Rahupatu, he whenua, he wai, he tangata. Rahupatu, the land, the water, the people.
2: The Sim Commission recommended that a payment of £3,000 per annum be made to Waikato as compensation for excessive confiscation of Waikato land. Tū Mate, the Rangatahi Group and the Kingitanga didn't accept that offer, saying that since land was taken, land should be given back, and that financial payments would only compensate the wrongdoing. So began negotiation over the next decade with National Prime Ministers George Forbes, Peter Fraser, and Finance Minister Gordon Coates and Labour Prime Minister Michael Savage.
1: Kia tupu, kia hua, kia puawai. To grow, to prosper, to flourish.

0: Kia ora tātai tīwi, anei tiki wā, kau!
1: Tiki wā!
2: Kei a koe e roa ana.
0: Kei a koe e roa ana.
2: Kei a koe e roa ana.
0: What do you think that okay, I like what we've been doing. E a ki o whakaro te tikanga o tērā ki wā, Erika? Kei a koe e roa ana.
3: Like, take your time?
0: Yeah, you're warm.
3: Warm, okay.
0: Has something to do with time.
2: Yeah.
3: Oh, you took your time?
0: Nearly. So it's a bit of a negative connotation on this one.
3: Oh, okay.
0: Yeah.
3: Like, you took too long?
0: Yeah, no, like, you're like, sort of like you're late.
2: You're late. Oh, yeah.
0: You're the one that's making things long.
3: Yeah.
0: Hey, a koe,
3: yeah.

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0: 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To grow, to prosper, to flourish.
2: Ko taupiri kūao, ko kai tōtehe, te purupuru o te waka.
3: Te reo o tainui.
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0: the kids up and off to kura. 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
1: He reo kōrero, he reo ora.
2: A spoken language is a living language.

0: he whenua, he wai, he tangata. Raupatu, the land, the water, the people.
1: In 1912, King Mahuta died, and his eldest son, Terata, was crowned the fourth Māori king. Although he was shy and sickly, he was strongly supported by his cousin, Te Puia. The following year, Terata led another ope to England to petition King George and Queen Mary to return Waikato confiscated land, which breached the Treaty of Waitangi. In June the following year, he had an audience with them that proved fruitless. The claims were referred back to the New Zealand government to investigate.
0: Kia tupu, kia hua, kia puawai. To grow, to prosper, to flourish.
2: Okay, I need the kiwaha.
3: Kiwaha.
2: And just to put a spin on things, I'm going to ask Erica, I'm just going to say, Ida, and see what she says back.
3: Dot.
2: No.
3: That's Ida Kati, right?
2: No. Ida's, yeah. Ida's also speckled. So
3: oh,
2: Ida,
3: yeah, like core Ida Ida in the Ida, Ida. Bottom lip pots covered in spots. Harry McCleary book that's translated.
4: Yeah, koe na te kupu, eh?
3: Yeah.
4: Ko Ida Ida.
2: And tētehi o ngā tani whanā na te wako tainui ārahi mai. Ko tō neinga, ko paneireira.
4: Paneireira.
2: Engari, he momo aihe tērā.
4: Ahe, aihe, ne?
2: Aihe. Paneireira, he, ah, yeah. He Pacific Ahara Dolphin.
4: Yeah, marama.
2: Oh. Ana kuira te tete o ngā tani whanā na te wako tainui.
4: Ai, ai.
2: Yeah.
3: Hey, that's so cool.
2: Yeah, okay. Puheri ira.
4: Ira. Ana tokai.
2: Ah, it could be. So ira is like, yeah, look in front of you. Kei whia te mena. Ira. Kei mui ako.
4: Ah.
3: Oh.
4: Ira.
3: Like, ira.
4: Ira.
2: Yeah, ira.
4: Ira. Ah, yeah. Oh. Ira, ara, ana.
2: Yeah.
4: Ara. Yeah, yeah.
5: Taupiri te maunga ko Waikato te awa.
6: O tainui.
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1: But he whenua, he wai, he tangata. Raupatu, the land, the water, the people.
2: The Puia was always thinking about the future of her people, saying, if I dream alone. If we all dream together, we can succeed. She changed her mind about education. Ken Koriki wanted his adopted son, Robert Te Kotahi Mahuta, to be a mechanic, but Te Puia intervened and sent him to Mount Albert Grammar School in Auckland. Later, he became the principal negotiator for Waikato's continuing claims against the Crown regarding their land confiscation to its settlement 20 years ago.
1: Kia tupu, kia hua, kia puawai. To grow, to prosper, to flourish.

0: another kiwaha that came up.
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0: Pretty cool. 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
1: Ah, Mauakenei.
2: Yeah. Mauakenei.
0: Yeah.
2: Like mowers and court catch.
1: To be, and tēnei, mā mau e whakamarama.
0: Well, ko te tikanga o te kupu, o te kōrero, o te kianga, te kiwaha, Mauakenei, forever and a day.
1: Yeah.
0: Forever.
1: Continued.
2: Infinity and beyond.
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2: 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Yeah. 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
0: Kia tupu, kia hua, kia puawai. 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

0: manaakitanga. 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
1: One street decided to have a street barbecue. I thought that was a marvellous idea. You know, they get people to come, bring food, and to one place have a barbecue and know your neighbours, you know? And establish that sense of whakawhanaunga, which is, you know, acting as though you were whānau.
0: Have a safe and happy summer of fun in the sun. E tū whānau.
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3: He reo Māori.
4: He reo Māori.
3: He reo rangatira.
0: Here's another phrase we can use in the mornings when it's time to get the kids up and off to kura. What would you like for breakfast? Yahai kai pai mau mo te parakuihi. What would you like for breakfast? Yahai kai pai mau mo te parakuihi.
3: He reo kōrero, he reo ora.
5: A spoken language is a living language.

0: He whenua, he wai, he tangata. Raupatu, the land, the water, the people.
1: Since the establishment of the Kingitanga in 1858, the government vehemently opposed it. After much deliberation by the Crown in July 1863, they sent military forces to unjustly invade the Waikato and cross the Mangatawhiri River. This initiated war against Waikato and their allies. By April the following year, after persistent defence of their lands, Waikato and their allies had fallen back and taken refuge in the King Country.
0: Kia tupu, kia hua, kia puawai. To grow, to prosper, to flourish.
2: Kiwa. I've heard te taikarake mena. Tō tupu e tāne, tō tupu e tāne. E ni rongo I tētai ngō tairawhiti, e mena tō tipu e tāne tō tipu. And I says, e he ana tō karakia e tai. Wā kare mātai ki tupu, we say tipu, I says, well, it's not that.
3: It's not that tupu.
2: He kupu anō te tupu.
3: Yeah.
2: It's not tupu. Right.
3: He mana te mana,
2: yeah.
3: He tupu
2: right.
3: Te tupu.
2: He mana te mana, he tupu te tupu. Yeah. See, someone might have more mana in terms of, well, they tuakana.
3: Yeah.
2: Te tera mana tera. Ākwanei whehaariki, tera mana tera. Engari, nui ake te tupu o tera.
4: Right, yeah.
2: Hey.
3: Yeah.
2: It's like some of those, you know, these days, shoddy diners back in the day. Hey, they were pretty
3: gross. Engari, nui tō rātou tupu.
2: Oh, man, because you could only get, you go there for that taste.
3: You know? Yeah, that grill hasn't been cleaned in generations.
2: That's because of the flavour.
3: Koe nā te tupu.
2: That's right. Yeah. And kuera tērā kupu.
3: Yeah.
5: Mā te reo Māori e kākahu I o whakaaro. 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

0: Kōrero tia te reo Māori i ngā wā katoa.
1: Te reo
0: o Tainui.
2: Patu, he whenua, he wai, he tangata. Raupatu, the land, the water, the people.
3: Following the unjust invasion of Waikato south of the Mangatāwhiri River, approximately 1.2 acres of land throughout Waikato Tainui was confiscated by the Crown under the New Zealand Settlements Act in 1863. This was to punish people of Waikato and gain control of the land placed by them under the protection of the Kingitanga.
2: Kia tupu, kia hua, kia puawai. To grow, to prosper, to flourish.

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0: 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I reka.
2: Okay.
0: Said, you're like, where? I didn't even feel the presence of a tīwhiri.
2: Yeah, I need to try and backtrack. What did you say before you actually said kei tō ihu?
0: Aye.
2: That one when you referred to your own nose.
0: Yes. Koina.
1: Tō ihu rānei.
0: Yeah. Kia huri ki te kiwā kei tōku ihu tō.
1: Aye, aye, aye. We shall turn to our kiwaha.
0: Yeah. And that's
1: right as it is at
2: which is right there on your nose.
0: Yep.
2: Right there in front of your nose.
0: Koina hoki.
1: Ai, ai, ai.
0: 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And I suppose ko te pūtake o te kiwaha nei, ko te whakamahinga o te ihu.
1: Ai, ai.
0: Me ona rā wekiweketanga, engari, ko te kei tō ihu, exactly what you said, right there in front of you.
2: Right in front of you like your nose.

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0: Kia tupu, kia hua, kia pua wai. 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
0: Have a safe and happy summer of fun in the sun. 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
2: Tainui Live. 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
3: He reo Māori.
2: He reo rangatira.
0: Here's another phrase we can use around the whare in the evenings. It's time for a shower. 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
2: He reo kōrero, he reo ora.
4: A spoken language is a living language.

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2: Kia huri tonu ki te kiwaha ne, lest we, kia moe mai koutou. Usually, with our timing, someone comes out with a card.
3: Yes.
2: He me e whakaati mai ana ki a mātou te taima.
4: He mata taima.
2: 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Kei waita taima.
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4: Waita taima o ta taima.
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4: Kia ora.
2: Ko tā tātou kiwaha, ko te hea hatea.
5: Aha,
2: te aha.
5: Okay, and what's that got to do with the person of the timer?
2: Well, you know, ahakoa puta mai te ratangata me tana
4: tohuwa.
2: Tohuwa, he aha te aha, kaori e iaro aki.
4: Ai, ai, ai.
5: Okay.
2: Yeah, so even though that person came out with their notice showing the time, didn't matter, that person took no notice of
4: yeah,
2: it.
4: Yeah.
5: No notice of it.
4: Kaori I aro ke atua te yeah. Kaikōrero ki a.
2: Yeah, koera te heaha te aha. To no avail, didn't matter.
5: Yeah, that's... See, I thought heaha te aha was something different. I just thought it was like what's the haps? What are we up to?
4: Yeah, ko pēnei hoki e.
2: Ae. Ae.
4: Yeah.
2: Well, e koera, kei te horopaki, e aha ana te aha.
4: Ae, ae, ae.
5: E aha ana te aha.
2: E aha ana te aha. And e aha te aha I tērā... 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Āore te ki te auare ake.
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5: Yeah. To know about.
4: Engai, hoino kei te horopaki I kēnei.
2: Yeah.
4: Me tohu ana I te tikanga o te...
2: Koina.
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1: 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We would say ko tau tū. He's got gouges.
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2: I suppose in a way it's like describing a tupuna or an ancestor that's kind of suffered some great trauma, so we feel that kind of response to it too. What could we have done better? What can we do better next time?
0: He nui ngā haihaitanga o te kiri o Koro Mauao, ko tēnei awa-awa I mua he wāhi kā kāriki, he wāhi ora e rere ana te Māori. 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
3: And that whole spiritual value that Mauao brings to everyone connects to the mountain, you know, with their feet, with their heart, you know, those are the sorts of things that that we want to bring back. But we have to have patience.
0: Nā te tino māku I te timatatanga o te tau ki te rohe nei, e whā te kaumārua ngā horonga whenua I pā ki Koro Mauao. 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
3: Most of New Zealand will have seen the, I suppose, the slip on the campground. And they would think that was big. It's nowhere near as big as many of the slips around the base track.
0: Kua tīmata ngā mahi whakatika I te whenua ki te ara o te tihi o te maunga, ā hei te takiwa o te toru marama te roa o aua mahi. E oi anō, kaore anō kia whakaritea te wā mo te whakahou I te ara ke te take o te maunga.
4: Access to the base track has been a problem, so we can do all the assessments and the geotech assessments we want, and we can plan for remediation, but getting access to those areas is difficult. One access point on the ocean side, and the ocean side access point has been severely damaged.
0: Kua utaina te taumahatanga ki runga I te iwi me te kaunihera mai te hapori. E hehe nui ana kia rāngona o rātou whakaaro mo te anamata. O te maunga.
4: Some parts, you know, people just want it open now. We get that. Some parts, people want to rest the maunga, to give it a little bit of a break. And that's not just Māori, that's a large part of the community.
1: I can understand where the community concern is for not being able to get back. But trust me, you're going to have to wait.
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8: Just behind us we do have Te Kaumarua. That is pretty much where, what is known to us is where our tūpuna would come and meet, karakia. And so basically the mine is fully surrounding that area. To access that site you either have to go along the actual beach or through the mine site.
6: Me pēnei e te kōrero i tupu ake mātai konei. 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
5: 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Te ao Māori News.
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Kia ora, and welcome back to another Taipari Tautumu Request Time e te whānau. On this Thursday morning, Thursday the 21st of May, kei te pēhia koutou i tēnei ata. Hope you're feeling good, hope you're feeling pai. Ko Tipine ahau, my name is Tipine and I'll be with you up until 6 o'clock i te ata nei, playing your dedications, playing your requests. And I will give out those request line phone numbers after this next waiata.

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If you live in Tauranga Moana, 578 2982, 578 2982. And if you'd like to ring using your mobile phone, 07578 2982, 07578 2982. E ho mai, nō reira, why am I? Please ring in. I would love to play your waiata and send it out to whomever you'd like to send it out to. E ho mai, penei, ienei, just like the next two coming up to get our show started, as usual, from me and going out to each and every one of you who have tuned in this morning. Ngā mihi o te ata, kia koutou katoa.

Kapoi, those two waiata there, we're from me and going out to each and every one of you who have tuned in this morning. A te mari e morena. A te mari e morena, Leon, down there in Ōtautahi, kia ora hoa. Leon would like to send these first two waiata out to everyone that's listening in. Koutou katoa e whakarongo mai ana. Up by Waiata Tuatahi by John Denver, Take Me Home, Country Roads. Tuarua by Whitney Houston, The Greatest Aroha of All.

And those two Waiata there were for Leon down there in Ōtautahi. And going out to everyone who's listening and hope you enjoyed your Waiata e hoa. Inai nei morena, morena Joy and Patrick. And Joy and Patrick also would like to send these two Waiata out to everyone who's listening in. I tēnei wā tuatahi Francis Toy with Rose of My Heart. Tuarua Eddie Lowe with Five Little Fingers.

Those two words are there, with for joy, and her son Patrick, and going out to everyone listening in. Ka pai, coming up right now. I'd like to pay a dedication for Aroha Nui. 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Aroha Nui would like to send these first two waiata out to her gardening group, Tahuri Whenua. Moko and Marion, who live in Otaki, Molly, Rewa and Kathy in Ruatoki. Chrissy in Wairua, Nick and Bruce in Te Papa Ioia, Palmerston North, and Elise in Martin. Apai, Tuatahi, The Bridge by Dean Waretini. Tuarua, Play Me the Waltz of Angels by Dennis August.

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A pai nai nei mōrena Mr. Ika, aka Reg, down there in Waitara. So Reg would like to send these two waiata out to all his whānau in Waitara, also going out to his brother Michael, the Everly Brothers, Kathy's Clown, and Tuarua, Seven Spanish Angels, by Ray Charles and Willie Nelson. Whakarongo mai.

Those two Waiata there, we're for Roger. 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Ka pai nai nei, mō rena koro, down there to Tairāwhiti. Koro also would like to send these two Waiata out to everyone who's listening in. Tuatahira by Connie Talbot. I Have a Dream, Tuarua by Jennifer Warnes. The Right Time of the Night.

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Hope you enjoyed your Waiata e Koro. Ka pai nai nei, mōrena tāne. And Tāne would like to send this to Waiata out to all his whanaunga, all his karangatahi and his karangarua. To all of his cousins from Tāne. Tuatahi Te Rina by William Williams, Tuarua. For the life of me, Prince Tuiteka.

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Hope you enjoyed your Waiata Ewa. And next dedication coming up, Morena Michael. So Michael would like to send these two Waiata out to his brother Reg, Whaia Maikara, Patsy and Johnny, Stephen, Chicken Abraham, Jamie Cooper, VN and Blue Boy in the Waikato, the Irwin and Kohi whānau here in Tauranga, his sister-in-law Gina and the Kaumātua in Waitara. Tuatahi, the story of a tāne and a wahine. Tuarua, just one titiro by Eddie Lovett. Whakarongo mai rā.

Those two Waiata there were for Michael and going out to his usual rōpū. Hope you enjoyed your Waiata there, e hoa. Kia pai, e nai nei. I'd like to play a second dedication for Joy. Joy and Patrick. And Joy and Patrick would like to send these two Waiata out to everyone who's listening in this morning. Tuatahi by Jade, Orchid and the Rose, Tuarua by Eddie Lowe and Camille Tenahu, Somewhere Between.

And those two Waiata were sick in dedication for Joy and her son Patrick. Going out to everyone who's listening in. Hope you enjoyed your Waiata e hoa. Inaianei, I'd like to play a second dedication for Aroha Nui, but this time these two Waiata are going out to everyone who's listening in, everyone who's tuned in this morning. Koutou katoa, tuatahi, by Terry Clark. I just called to say goodbye. Tuarua, by the tomoana, by the paraere tomoana whānau, tahi nei, tarukino.

And those two Waiata there, we were sticking dedication for Aroha Nui and going out to everyone who's listening in. E hoa mā, time right now is 27 minutes away from 6 o'clock. Nō reira, anei, e tahi Waiata.

No, te whānau, that is me. For another morning on this Thursday morning, Thursday the 21st of May. I hope you enjoyed the show as much as I enjoyed being with you this morning. I hope you have a lovely day at Mahi, and I look forward to catching up with you tomorrow morning for our last show of the week, e hoa mā. Until then, be good, be kind. 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
2: No re, Whioke.
1: Whioke.
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0: That's like, yeah, fuzzy, yay.
2: Yeah, fuzzy. Fuzzy. Yeah. Yeah, I just hear the...
1: Koia.
0: Okay. 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
1: Whioke.
2: Have you got bros and they just, that's all they do when you talk to them? Or they just go, shh.
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0: Nate Tifano. 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
1: Morena, son.
2: Oh, morena, papa.
1: Oh, it's all parakui here. 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
2: Kau he kihu parawa maku kua, papa.
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1: Tuis, tuis, tuis.
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1: Morena! What an intro. Morena kia koutou katoa i pikari, taringa mai ana ki tēnei tō reo irirangi.
0: All right, it's Thursday, man. We almost at the weekend already. Loving that. E te whānau. Ko te tūmanako ia e ora pai ana tātou katoa. All right, heaps of Kaupapa for coming your way very shortly. Plus a lot of music that I know that you love and enjoy every single day, including this one, Sienna Spyro. Ane te waite tuatahi ma taua. Ata whai kamutu ma tātou katoa. Put your funk on. Tidy live.

0: Kabaye Tequila me Mumuda, Tingoteraka Onga Wayata. Now, if you didn't know, Itefano, have you ever watched Jurassic Park?
1: Yes, and if you know Teo, our two-year-old, mm-hmm. you know, my two-year-old that's just in here, yes. he loves dinosaurs.
0: Right. So the whole basis of Jurassic Park was is that they found some, you know, some DNA from some lava that they found containing bits of dinosaurs, and then they were able to draw their blood out and then recreate it, and then that's how they created the dinosaurs again and brought them back to life, right?
1: Wow, that's crazy, eh?
0: Exactly. Well, US scientists are also looking at bringing back the good old moa.
1: Wow.
0: Yeah, we're going to talk about that next, all right? The giant moa, the biggest bird in Aotearoa ever. All right, let's catch a wave into where he will be talking about that next. Mai tuna mai, te whanau.

0: And to where he, all right, a bit of Jurassic Park action happening. US scientists. They're sharing a bit of a, that's it, man. Bringing back extinct animals.
1: And you know what? Speaking of extinct animals, dinosaurs, hey, that was my boy on the way here.
0: Been like that, eh?
1: Too early in the morning for that. Anyway.
0: Well, they've successfully done the dire wolf, okay? I don't know if you know about that. They brought back the dire wolf, which they were able to extract some DNA from fossils that they found. They put it into some existing wolves and were able to bring back the dire wolf. So the dire wolf now is roaming around Yellowstone Park in America, right?
1: Wow,
0: so,
1: dire wolf ain't dying.
0: They're back. And the US scientists who pretty much did a lot of that stuff are now attempting to bring back the giant moa. Biotech company, which is an American company, could be a step closer to bringing back several extinct species, including New Zealand's very own giant moa. Now, 26 healthy chicks have emerged from a silicone membrane synthetic artificial egg, a process Colossal Biosciences is hailing as a scientific breakthrough.
1: Wow.
0: I know. It's a foundation step forward. Its goal of resurrecting extinct bird species, including New Zealand's South Island giant moa and Mauritius, I think it's how you say this, the Mauritius dodo. That must be what they that must be what the Pākehā name for the bird
1: looked
0: must
1: at
0: be.
1: A bird and go, we'll call that one dodo.
0: Yeah, I reckon. Now, the company described the process as a two-component system where there's a silicone-based membrane inside a rigid hexagonal support cup. Okay. And it's meant to emulate the gas exchange function of a natural eggshell, letting air pass through while also maintaining moisture and blocking contaminants. So, we could be seeing a giant moa live and kicking and running around very soon.
1: That's crazy. One part of me is like, yay, cool. I'd love to see a moa in real life. But then there's another side of me that's just like, why hawk ya?
0: If you watch Jurassic Park, it didn't end well for a lot of people. You know what I mean?
1: And then how do they know the emotions and the, you know, the natural movements and all that sort of stuff of the moa? You know, it's moa 2.0 pretty much.
0: Yeah, well, that's it. They're bringing it back to life, man. And I just hope that they don't do species that can kill us. Like,
1: And then they start mixing.
0: Yeah.
1: You know?
0: Yeah.
1: Could you imagine them mixing up a moa with a dog? You know, or like a moa with the dinosaur. Like, they start mixing and the next minute they're like, oh, let's put some dinosaur muscles into human.
0: Oh, right.
1: And like, you know, it's just
0: creating some super soldiers.
1: Yeah, hey, super soldiers. If you could be mixed with one animal, what would it be?
0: It
1: has to be a living animal.
0: I'll probably go with a tiger's in my head at the moment, but I'm thinking,
1: I'll go lion.
0: Yeah, I wouldn't mind being able to fly, so I might go with a hawk or something like that.
1: Oh, yeah. Oh, look, these parts and I run him over.
0: Yeah, I'm flying.
1: Look at him, he's eating that dead possum.
0: No, I just want the wings. I just want the wings right now. I just want to fly in the air. I don't want to be eating that possums on the road.
1: Look, there's that bird dodo.
0: It's not the fight.
1: You're the bird, I'm a tiger. I'm Tiger Dodo and you're Bird Dodo.
0: Yeah,
1: that's us. With the dodos for no.
0: Well, hey, who knows what's going to happen in the near future at the whānau. But hopefully they don't bring back dinosaurs. Watch the movie Whānau and find out why you shouldn't do that.
1: Mm-hmm.
0: All right, back into it. Blast and Chosen. My music pickers are coming up next. Motu and Mai.

0: Patara!
1: Atafai!
0: Patara and Atafai in the morning show.
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0: Come on, all right, it's time for my music pick. It's all about R&B today, and it's all about the early 2000s, 90s.
1: Okay, koi, he pene, he tangata kotahi.
0: He tangata kotahi, he wahine.
1: He mai, wahine mangumangu.
0: Te tahi taha ona pia, he mangumangu, te tahi taha ona, I'm thinking is either Mexican, Spanish, around those. I'm not too sure actually what her nationality is, but she definitely is mangumangu as well. She's teamed up with a few people over the years, Jay-Z, Busta Rhymes.
1: Ooh.
0: Boys to Men.
1: Mariah Carey.
0: There you go.
1: Boom.
0: There
1: Ooh, you go. Can I guess the song? Is it an upbeat, low beat?
0: It is an upbeat song.
1: Jay-Z. No, Busta Rhymes is no. Baby, if you give it to me, no. I don't know.
0: No.
1: I don't know.
0: Okay, it's Heartbreaker.
1: Heartbreaking, you got that.
0: There you go.
1: Oh yes. Why
0: it's a
1: mai? We're
0: going to
1: be singing off air,
0: whānau. Jay-Z's on this track as well. He starts rapping. I think it was when they're on the bathtub when they on the video clip. There she is.

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1: No, Mike, te waharoa with hems.
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1: E hokinga ki te kāinga, hei hoa haere.

0: Junior John and Two Rootsy, a bit of reggae for you this morning. I'm here out there, Hoaman.
1: Hi, kia ora kia koutou katoa e whakarongorongo mai ana I tēnei ata ka puapua.
0: Ka pai, yes, a little bit ka pua in the sky at the moment. Hopefully that'll clear and ka whiti mai a tamanu te rā āko tatane.
1: Ai, ka tika, no doubt someone is feeling extra sunshine this morning as they are $1.5 million richer. They won the lotto last night.
0: Oh, ka pai, how's the Powerball? Is that jackpotted or did somebody win the Powerball as well?
1: Yeah. The winning numbers, they're still yet to be won. The winning numbers are 20, 10, 14, 8, 23, and 12. The bonus ball was 40 and the Powerball was 6. Two players from Auckland as well and Dunedin won last night's first division, taking home $500,000 each.
0: All right. So the Powerball's jackpotted going again?
1: Yeah, it's going to go again, Etifano. Yeah. But bearing in mind as well, you don't have to go into a dairy and get the lotto, but there is also the My Lotto division, and that's how they won, was through the app.
0: Yeah, I got that. You got that?
1: No, I don't have the app. If I ever buy a lotto, it's only for my nanny Maki. It's just like a combo. Get her a lotto, get her a $5 scratchy, and a newspaper.
0: Yeah, it's as simple as that's what they want, right?
1: Hey, Pats. So all the best of luck to everyone today. If you didn't win the lotto, Karoha, I've never won the lotto. If you ever won the lotto, Pats, what would you do? What's the first, you know, you won $5 million. He hara te mea tuatahi. Obviously, you pay all your bills, sorted, and then what after that?
0: I'd probably pay all the bills.
1: And then divvy up some koha to your special people, and then after that,
0: That's not happening.
1: I'm looking at you like you better give me a call.
0: Nobody's getting no money. That's
1: so if you won, are you one of those people that won't tell anyone?
0: Yeah, no, nobody's knowing. Okay. Nobody's knowing. So I won't be divvying out any money as well as any other whanau.
1: Well, that's good to know because I won the lotto last night, so I ain't giving you nucky.
0: Yeah,
1: no, jokes.
0: Yeah, no, I wouldn't do that. And I'd probably want to invest it, some of it, and try and let it accumulate. You want to put so here's the thing with the lotto fund, and if you win this is what the experts say you should do. Okay, you should only spend 10% of that money. So only 10% of that money you'll pull aside to do all of that. So that's the pay your bills, buy your cars, or you know all the luxury items that you want. Only with 10%, the rest will go into a compound interest fund. You put a much into that. You want to put some into your KiwiSaver as well, so it appreciates over time, and then and you got that sorted, and then the rest of the money is just sitting there accumulating interest.
1: Oh, and I'm all about that. That sounds so glorious.
0: Because the amount of people who have won lotto and gone broke because they did exactly that, handing out money to everybody, started spending up large, is huge. There's a lot of people. They actually did a show about that, the people who have won First Division or won Powerball and now have got no money left.
1: Ka mohio koe te tei tangata katoa?
0: Ka rau te mohio te tei tangata. Ka rau te tino mohio ki te ra tangata. There's a guy in Huntley who won $30 million. He's almost broke now.
1: Dumber.
0: Yeah.
1: Come on, bro. $30 million.
0: Wow, you think game. Yeah. Well, that exactly did that. Started giving money away to the whanau, started buying everybody a car.
1: You would. That's the first thing you'd think of, eh? Give some to mum and dad, give some to your siblings and your niece and their kids, or what have you. But, you know, invest. He. Akoranga nui tera.
0: It's better. It's like they say, you know, if you lead a horse to the water, you can't make them drink.
1: So investment.
0: Teach them how to fish, not give them the, not just give them the fish. You know?
1: And there's awesome investments everywhere. And there is also, if I ever got into business, I would only get into something to do with birth, something to do with rubbish, because there will always be births and there will always be rubbish. So I would definitely probably invest in something like that.
0: Why not? Hey.
1: There you
0: go. But invest is definitely the key, Etifano.
1: Yes, ticker.
0: Vibes Cartel, Pretty Girl. We'll be back with our Kupu Whakarite next.

0: Kotte. 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
1: Kotte, raapea.
0: Raapea.
1: So we looked at koia and how it's used to emphasize or change the context of something.
0: Yeah.
1: And I thought, hey, paikite.
0: Add on.
1: Add on.
2: Oh, like koia raapea.
0: You're going to add on koia the next rapea. One.
1: So, whakarongo te wa. Māku raapea, māku raapea, māku koe e awhie.
0: So I'm happy for you.
1: Is the composer like questioning, or I might help you?
0: Yeah.
1: Or I might help you, rapea?
0: Yeah.
1: It's actually it's an indeed. I will indeed.
2: Oh.
0: Yeah.
1: So when someone says, oh, kia kai tātou ki tēnei wharekai, say, ai rapea, absolutely.
2: Okay.
1: Rapea.
2: Oh, yeah. So it's,
1: okay. Kia haere rapea ki reira. Let's go there.
0: Thank you for bringing that back for me. Yeah, because he wareware au I reira rā tērā kōreo iriana.
1: Aye.
0: Yeah, awesome. Yeah, māku rapea.

0: Romain Virgo Driver, ingen tid att gå igen till Tamfa och kuppa fucka riktigt och det wiki.
1: Nej, kontera ett i fan och Okea Ururotia.
0: Gabai, that's it. 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
1: Win the morning as well, Tefano, and win the day vibes.
0: There you go. 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Ko eta tatau. Kupu whakarite o te wiki. Wati News with update just around the corner as well. Mau tonu mai. We'll also update you with your marabataka me te huhua no hoki o ngā kaupapa kōrero kei mo ya tatau. 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

0: Hátara!
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0: Koe. Yeah.
1: Hey.
0: Also my hine as well. 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
0: 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And last from me, my man up there in Tamaki Makaurau, Gus Simmons, celebrating 53 years today. 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Mad shout outs coming your way today. All right, we're going to jam out a bit of Size Don't Matter. Listen to this one yesterday.
1: It's a cool song, whanau. Whakarongo ki ngā kapu.
0: Tika rawatu ne. Here is your waiata e whanau. Ane nā noble me tēne ki o ngā waiata.

0: Stars Don't Matter, Noble with that track right there. All right, coming up very shortly.
1: Hi, Te Whānau. Well, Isabel Drewett McDonald is set to become E Rarotonga's first ever female pilot in history. The New Zealand-trained Rarotongan is following her father's footsteps, who also started his pilot career at E Rarotonga. E Te Whānau, ringa I ngēnei kōrero, mau tonu mai, because we, well, Pātara has to guess who the most ambitious Zodiacs are.
0: All right, okay, we'll jam that out next. Here's Back and Forth, Kalani.

0: Johnny, back and forth. All right, it's Tidy Live, and it's all about the fit to you right now.
1: The most ambitious, naturally ambitious. Kwaki ofakaro parts.
0: Ambitious. I'm thinking Leah's more of a leader, but I'll go with Leah.
1: Yep, they are the number four. Top four, but Kwaki ofakaro the first or the top? Top two.
0: Pisces.
1: Kare rato I roto I te top five.
0: Okay, I have one more. Sagittarius.
1: Cool. Ko koutonga Capricorns are widely regarded as the undisputed powerhouse of the zodiacs, ruled by Saturn, the planet of discipline and structure. Mm-hmm. Capricorns are resilient and long-term planners. They are the natural CEOs who climb the corporate ladder through pure hard work. Okay. Ambitious, you Capricornians. And e te whānau, ko te nama tuarua, the second top zodiac, is sitting right across from me this morning. Oh. All you Aries, e te whānau. Right. The fiery trailblazers, Aries, are motivated by competition, risk-tasking, and the desire to be number one. Mm. They are bold pioneers who jump headfirst into impossible tasks and rely on their fearless energy to cross the finish line.
0: Let's go, my Arians.
1: Yeah.
0: All right.
1: You Capricorns and you Arians, you ambitious people, you who are naturally ambitious.
0: All right.
1: Don't have to try.
0: Lucky. Get it back into the music right now. There you go. Star signs, get out there and achieve okia ururotia. Those are what those signs do, man. They strive for success. Nora Brown here is Stay Just Like This.
1: Ooh.

Say just like this thing with Terekonga. But yet, coming up is Atafai's music pick. It's all about the 2000s R&B or the early 2000s and 90s. We'll be jamming that out next. Here's Tequila right now, though, with Mumuda.

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1: All right, time for Artifine's music pick. What you got there, Artifine?
2: Hi, Tifano, Tima. Regardless of what's going on in your life, however you feel, guaranteed any song that aligns to lovemaking will bring a big smile to your dial. So you know what? Ane a taku waiata mo tēnei rā.
1: All right, it's Busta Rhymes teaming up again with Mariah Carey. She features twice today. Ane tana waiata, know what you want.

0: Busta Rhymes, Mariah Carey, I Know What You Want. Te Tere Konga Waiata. All right, coming up.
1: Coming up, e te whānau. Well, coming up, e te whānau. Didn't that waiata just make your heart, you know, beat extra fast? Well, speaking of heart, e te whānau, there's a bit of a hack on your phone that can pulse or check the pulse on your heart. More on that coming up.
0: Okay, we'll check me that out next. Chatara!
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0: Chris Breezy with this brand new one, obvious. 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A feature on a phone. I wouldn't call it a hack, but you got a feature on your phone?
1: Yeah, I got a feature on your phone. So, mongero koutou kare te mōhio. I have been an Android girl, Samsung, for years. Toru wiki au inoa nei ringa I tēnei mea te iPhone. So, I've been like searching some things up. Okay. 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Maybe some might know, but then no doubt there's many that don't know. That you know, pātara ka moe koe tō wai pūkoro, you know, kia koe te iPhone. Ko ngē te iPhones, e toru ngā kāmera, e ruarane ngā kāmera. Mm-hmm. And then you have that little flashlight.
0: Yeah.
1: Right, that little flashlight. Now, whānau, that little flashlight, if you put your finger on it, it can sense your oxygen levels, it can monitor your heart, record your systolic and diastolic blood pressure along with your pulse.
0: Is that right?
1: Yes, so that little light,
0: light. Let's test it.
1: So you download this app.
0: Oh, you got to download
1: it's called the Heart Monitor app.
0: Yeah.
1: But that's how you check it, e te whānau.
0: Okay.
1: Download the Heart Monitor app if you have a whānau, a kaumātua that needs to be, keep an eye on their pulse, their oxygen levels, their systolic and diastolic blood pressure levels. Well, your phone, it's in the palm of your hand. Kei te kapu o tō ringa I te whānau. Download the heart rate monitor. Put your finger on that little white light next to your camera things, and then Bob's your auntie. There you go.
0: Well, definitely going to give that a go, and we'll blast that off for you just after 9 o'clock to see how that works for you, my whānau, and check out each other's blood pressure. We'll do that very soon. Ane ara kai whau whau ane tu ata e ihoa.

0: rawetera waiata. 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
1: Heading off to Matatini too, is Hakai Fang Fang.
0: THK on day.
1: Yeah. Talking about Matatini, the haka, of course, people know it worldwide. It's something that Jason Momoa did in order to get the acting gig for Game of Thrones. He performed the haka very badly, I might say, but I rongo te ihi te wehi me te wana I roto I ana mahi.
0: E te ngana.
1: Engari anō te kupu, me tana ata, you know, whakarite iaia, whakaakoa no hoki iaia me pēwhia te tuku I te haka. But, you know, he's made amends for that anyway. In recent years.
0: Hey, love you, Jason Momoa. Hey.
1: Well, YouTuber KSI has gone viral for doing exactly the same thing, attempting a haka complete with a full-on pukana, but some people aren't impressed by his teacher. Not so much himself, but the guy that came on, pretty much a Jason Momoa doppelganger, okay? So it isn't Jason Momoa, but he looks, well, he's trying to look a lot like Jason Momoa. Doesn't look anything like him, just got some tattoos and long hair, and that's about all it's got. But during the lesson, KSI was also taught a few phrases in te reo, including taringa whakarongo, which he's told you now to listen up, which was explained by the lookalike to mean get ready, though it more accurately translates to listen closely and pay attention. The lookalike also taught him kia rite and kia mo before showing KSI how to pull off a pukana. I'm going to give you a listen to this whole thing right now. Okay, have a whakarongo, whānau.
2: White people, Maori, Polynesia, all worried.
3: Okay.
2: The warrior spirit comes from deep within, the land and the sea. We're going to do the haka.
4: Oh, that's hard.
3: My God.
2: And all I need you to do is just clap your thumbs. That's it.
3: Okay.
2: Okay? Now, I'm going to say,
5: Taringa Whakaronga,
2: which means get ready.
3: Okay. All of that means get ready.
2: Yeah.
3: Sound like you're talking about... Oh!
5: Karite!
2: Be ready.
3: I'm ready.
5: Kiamo
2: is in your stance. Then you have to go, he.
3: He.
2: Okay?
3: You have okay. To go,
5: he.
2: And then
5: he.
2: That is called pukana.
3: Okay.
2: Pukana is the face.
3: Okay.
2: So you have to widen your eyes.
3: Okay.
2: Stick out your tongue.
3: Ah.
2: And go, bah.
3: Okay.
2: Bah. Yeah. When I say kiamo, you go, he. And go, bah.
3: Okay.
2: Okay?
3: Okay.
2: You ready?
3: Cool.
2: Here we go.
5: Taringa fokaranga. Taringa fokaranga. Kiamo!
0: Taringa whakarongo! Hey, when they're doing the hee whānau, karakata kata e ahi ana te kite, but they're pulling the shaka.
1: The hang loose.
0: Oh man, he does not look, hey, I can tell he's trying to look like Jason Momoa.
1: Yeah, he's definitely trying to look like Jason Momoa. Also trying to be Māori too.
0: Hey,
1: Taringa whakarongo, it means be ready. Well, it kind of does. It kind of does, I suppose.
0: Hey, and then watch all our radicals jump on those comments, hey. How dare you, hey, if you're going to do, mena koe ka mahi te reo Māori, me mahi tika.
1: Me mahi tika, me mahi tika. I have to give it up to KSI, though. He did do a good job with the pukana and the start, so good on you, mate.
0: Hey, good on him. He's only doing what his coach is telling him to do,
1: exactly.
0: But it's his coach is a bit, kia kahara koe. Hey, shot for giving it a go. Shot for giving it a go. E, mohi ora nei hoki koe parts. So Jason, koe re tingo o taku huarangatira, right?
1: Right.
0: Jason, you know, Jason Momoa. Momoa translated is actually husband.
1: Oh.
0: So, you know, Jason Momoa, I get to go home to Jason Momoa today.
1: Oh, hey. Check you out.
0: Right. Check me out, whānau. Hey, yeah.
1: All right,
0: he's my sun and my moon.
1: Hey. Hey, when you get back home, taganga
0: whakongo.
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0: Ka pai. What's the news with update just around the corner as well? His name is Brown.

0: Atara!
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0: Atafai! 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
1: Rāinga mihi o te ate to all you pretty girls and all you handsome men and all you ugly girls and all you ugly men.
0: Yeah, we're all in this together, my whānau, we're all in it together.
1: You own it, you own your kanohi, whānau, and you own your face.
0: All right, talking about face, AI Facebook pages are sharing horrific fake news about New Zealand rugby players and fans. Just another reminder to be careful what you're looking at on your screens. You have to find out more on that coming your way next, including music from Trax Project Corralla with their brand new track at Origin Roots. I'll tattoo up in the mix as well. Here's Sienna Spyro right now, that is Material Lover.

0: Shen Aspire Material Lover, tēngu tērā kā o ngā wai, ata mōrena.
1: Mōrena, kia koutou katoa, e pīkari taringa mai ana I tēnei ata ātāhua.
0: All right, now, AI Facebook page is sharing horrific fake news about New Zealand rugby players and fans. They're doing this in the rugby league circles as well. Some of the posts that are coming through are absolutely horrendous. Like, former Crusaders player legend filed a shocking lawsuit against his wife after a routine blood test ahead of their son's surgery unexpectedly wow. revealed he is not the biological father of any of the children in their family.
1: Right,
0: and this one here, a young Crusaders fan, 9 years old, a fervent supporter of Crusaders star Will Jordan, has tragically passed away, giving a heartbreaking incident involving conflict.
1: Oh,
0: and it's got
1: God.
0: A picture of this young boy that
1: oh
0: they've stolen from other folks.
1: You can do, and you can, like, you know, make up any story, and anyone will believe it. It's crazy.
0: Yeah, yeah, and it's got all the official,
1: watermarks,
0: all of that stuff on there as well. People just throwing it in the search engine, it's creating it, and that's why AI is so
1: koe te taki, that's exactly why he nui ngā tangata kāre rātou mo te whakataupu I ngā rātou tamariki ki runga I ngā whārangi. That's why a lot of whānau now don't put their kids up on socials because of that.
0: Yeah, yeah, exactly. Photos, all of that kind of stuff, you know, can get stolen and used in different posts like that, like you just said. So there's heaps of posts going out there like this, and clubs are doing their hardest to stay on top of that and keep an eye on these pages as well. But if you see news like that coming your way, always do your due diligence and check out all the information before resharing it.
1: And speaking of sharing it, te whānau, mō tōnu mai, nā te mea coming up te whānau, I have a bit of a quiz for Pātara.
0: Okay, all right, we're going to jam that out next. Drax Project, here's Sam Moraine.

0: Submarine, Drax Project, it's totally live, morena.
1: A morena kia koutou katoa. Now, coming off the back of the first rarotongan to become the first rarotongan wahine to become a pilot in history, e te whānau ringa ngera kōrero a tāhu, I thought today's quiz will be about how well Pātara knows and how well you know, koutou e whakarongorongana, how well you know aeroplanes. Kore re koe parts.
0: Okay, yep.
1: Okay, here we go. What term is used for the front part of an aeroplane? A nose, a snout, a bow, or a jetty?
0: A nose.
1: Tika! What device measures an aircraft's altitude? A barometer, a speedometer, a gyroscope, or altimeter? I'll take a good guess. A, B, C, or D?
0: I'll go with barometer.
1: Tika! Whoa, two in a row parts. Okay, taumata ki a te koe tēnei rā. Wow, tēnō rawi, wait there, I've got a bit of a thing coming up. Okay, kua rere, next question. You're doing pretty good this morning there, Pātara. You're doing really, really well. Oh, you know, sorry.
0: I'll just keep repeating that till I find the next question. Eh?
1: No, bloody ad came up. Oh my goodness. Anyway, okay, kua rere, next one.
0: Right.
1: Who was the first female pilot to fly solo across the Antarctic Ocean?
0: Amelia Earhart.
1: How did you know that?
0: Oh, mate, I'm on.
1: Oh, wow. That was smack bang on the money. Okay, here we go. What is a Mach 1? A speedo of sound, a jet engine thrust, takeoff speed, or maximum G-force? A, B, C, or D?
0: Oh.
1: In aviation, what is Mach 1?
0: Mach 1, I think it's a sound.
1: Is that, yes, ticker, the speed of sound. Wow, you're on fire today, Pātara.
0: Yeah, because you have to break the sound. There's only a couple of planes that have broken the sound. Well, there's a few, but break the sound barrier. Yep, okay, carry on.
1: Here we go. What type of cloud formation is often indicated as turbulent air? A cirrus, a columnanomalous, or a stratus? A, B, or C?
0: Oh, I'm guessing this one, C.
1: A stratus. Yep, C is incorrect. Oh, your first wrong one, Pātara. Here we go. What is the most common material used for modern airplane construction? Aluminium, steel alloy, or titanium?
0: Oh, modern. I'll go with steel alloy.
1: Oh, cool, aluminium. Anyway, you pretty much got...
0: Yeah, quite a few of those passed right there.
1: Yeah, you got four out of six.
0: Nice.
1: Yep. Absolutely fantastic. There you go, Te whānau. Let's fly on into another waiata.
0: All right, there's Justin Bieber and Beaches. Tāne live me here today. Morena.

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2: 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However, if you believe that we have breached the codes of broadcasting practice and would like to make a formal complaint, please call us now on 07 824 5650 or email us at info@tainuilive.co.nz. All complaints must be lodged in writing, outlining the details, and sent to Tainui Live, PO Box 648 Hamilton, within 20 working days of the incident.

0: Corella and Under the Cover, their brand new track right there for us this morning on Tainui Live. Te whakakitenga though, o Waikatoa have elections across our 68 marae representing te whakakitenga me te ara taura anō hoki.
1: Ai, kā tika te whānau katoa, katoa o ngā marae kā tū, hei te tikau karaka I tēnei rā tapu, ki runga o kai tumutumu marae, tēti o haua marae. 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
0: Ka pai, check out the Waikato Tainui Facebook page for the details. 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
1: Tika.
0: Hei kanohi mo tō marae ki te whakakitenga mō ngā tau e toru haere ake nei. Ko koe pia tērā tau atu ki o koutou hui ki reira tukunai tō ingoa. Put your hand up for the job.
1: Aye, and it's not an easy job.
0: No.
1: Aye, it's not an easy job. You have to be a special kind of person to be in the governance space in. That is absolutely not me. But it might be you. Nā reira e te whānau, haere ki ngā whārangi pukamata o Waikato Tainui.
0: Ka pai. All right, now if you have a business, we've got an awesome opportunity for you to do some networking and collaborating with some people in your industry. More details on that coming your way next. Here's October London and Make Me Wanna.

0: Come by October London and make me want them. All right, whānau. If you own a Pākehi, a business, then you can join us in Tāmaki Makaurau for the Puna Pākehi event to connect, learn and strengthen your Pākehi alongside other tribal businesses.
1: All right, Kātika, lock this date in at Te Iwi, Wednesday the 3rd of June, 6 p.m. at Te Ngāhere 52 Cavendish. Drive in Manukau.
0: check out the post for you to get that right there, partner. Put that inside your
1: Cavendish. Makes me hungry, that word.
0: Alright, what you'll get? Well, you'll build capability and confidence for large opportunities and collaborations. You'll connect with other pākehi, potential partners and key stakeholders. You'll also learn about procurement pathways, supply opportunities, business support and funding available through the Iwi and Puna Pākehi.
1: Ka tika, this Kaupapa e Te Iwi is about collective growth, stronger connections and creating pathways for our Pākehi to thrive.
0: So if you're ready to grow your network and access new opportunities, then this is definitely for you. Kei te whārangi pukumata Waikato Tainui, it's on the Waikato Tainui Facebook page. 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
0: Ka pai, Ginger. 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

0: Sat up. All right, now all you fan out there who are studying at Waikato University, the Pukaia Napier Scholarships is now open.
1: Hi, Katsuke Tiwi. This scholarship is in memory of our kaumātua Pukaia Napier, fondly known as Uncle Puka. He was instrumental to many organisations in Waikato region, creating rich channels of communication, engagement to Waikato Tainui.
0: Yes, so if you are a registered Waikato Tainui tribal member studying full-time at Te Wharewananga Waikato, University of Waikato, whether you're studying business or management, health, Māori or Indigenous studies, engineering, arts, education, law or many other fields, if your mahi aligns with our iwi strategic aspirations, we encourage you to apply.
1: Ai katsuke te whānau. Applications close on the 30th of June, so get in quick. Get in quick, e te whānau. Let's continue Uncle Puka's legacy by nurturing tribal members into spaces where they will lead, uplift, protect the taiao me te iwi kātika.
0: Ka pai, yes, get it. 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

0: 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On the 12th day of July in 1841, the British militia crossed the boundaries into Manga Tawhiri. True or false? On the 12th day of July in 1841, the British militia crossed the boundaries into Manga Tawhiri. True or false? False. They crossed the boundaries in 1863.
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2: Mā te reo Māori e kākahu i o whakaaro. 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
2: He mahi piere nuku tēnā.
3: That is a difficult job.
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2: 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And it could be somebody who physically, has a physically demanding job, mahi piere nuku tēnā. You could be a scaffer or whatever, you're up early in the morning using your hands, nothing to do with hard mahi.
3: Even at the gym?
2: Even at the gym, you know, if you're squatting 250 kgs, oh, hai mahi piere nuku tēnā.
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0: Kangana Tainui Live ki te whai i ngā tohu tohu a te mana whanonga kaipāho. 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